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2: And Josh Ross there with Wayne D and Tay. Our buddy Jordan Davis is coming to hang in studio in just over a week. He's got some big music and a new best friend to talk about. I can't wait for that. 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
1: That's Morgan Wallen and Wayne D. Tay Hamilton. 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Go do that. New Ella Langley playing after Parmalee. 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
1: 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The show is called iHeart Country House Party. We got a special guest. Our buddy Ashley McBride is coming to hang out. We cannot wait for that. 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
1: That's Megan Maroney with Beautiful Things. 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
1: 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Next week is the final week of the cash keywords. So you hear them, it's your shot to win big money. Speaking of money, it's going to cost you little money if you're trying to enjoy some movies. Hit the theater this summer. That story coming up in a few minutes.

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1: Luke Combs there, called Sleepless in a Hotel Room. Thanks for letting us be a part of your Friday. It means so much. Hey, we got a big, big party planned Monday. We'll talk about that in a few, all right? Sit tight. 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

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Hey, it's Tay from the Wayne D and Tay Show. 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

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Yes, the weekend is here. How about we get it rolling with some good news? What do you say? 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

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Man, it is late at night, early morning Saturday. What has got you up at this hour? I appreciate you hanging out. 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

0: 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Ann Hudson coming in with the latest Nashville updates. And what do you have for us today?
1: Geez, there's been a lot of show shuffling, you know, Granger, after Post Malone and Jelly Roll canceled 6 of their Big Bleep Stadium Tour Part 2 shows. I got scoop on that coming up in your Nashville news next. 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
1: 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Not everyone sleeps at night. Some of us think, some of us drive, some of us pray. Granger's with you through it all. Thanks for being a part of the After Midnight family.

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7: 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I'm your host, Granger Smith. This is After Midnight. What are your top three favorite movies? I've been getting some good phone calls, and I want to hear from you. 866-607-8383. Also, Earl Bibbles Jr., the country boy, rolling in here with a dumb criminal story. All this here with a bunch of good country music. Saturday, hour number two begins right now.

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1: It's after midnight. Crank it up. 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You know what? 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We don't care. 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
7: Hey, thanks for starting your Saturday here with me on After Midnight, y'all. I know, it's officially the weekend, and I'm Granger Smith, your host. I've got some things I want to talk about that went down on this day in history coming up, plus some Nashville news with Ann Hudson. Have you heard? Well, she's going to fill you in. A lot to discuss here in the middle of the night, you third shifters working on a Saturday. I'm glad you're with me.

Number one for New Country, 107.9 YYD. Top Gun hit theaters on this day in 1986 and took our breath away. I'll share more in history, plus some other things that went down on this day coming up in just two country songs. Baby,

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0: 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Ann Hudson is coming up next with all the latest from Nashville. 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
1: 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Did you see the Warren Treaty had a big announcement? I got that story coming up in your Nashville news next.

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A woman in Florida was caught on a door cam stealing an adult tricycle while wearing a tiger print onesie. You can't make this stuff up. Earl Dibbles Jr. is going to share this dumb criminal story with us next.

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7: What's up, everybody? I've got one final hour of Saturdays After Midnight starting right now. Welcome. I'm Granger Smith, your host. I've got some things that went down on this day in history I want to talk about that I've written down, plus some Nashville news, the latest stories about your favorite stars out there in Nashville with Ann Hudson. All of this here as we get our Saturday rolling. We are After Midnight.

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In 1914, President Woodrow Wilson made it official. The very first Mother's Day was proclaimed in the U.S. Let's talk about that in history, plus some other things that went down on this day, coming up in just two country songs.

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1: What happens after midnight? 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Thanks so much for being a part of the After Midnight family.

Number one for New Country, 107.9 YYD. I appreciate you listening here late on a Friday, early on a Saturday. Where do you have After Midnight turned up tonight? My number's 866-607-8383. Hit me up tonight. 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
1: Hey, good morning, Granger. It's Mike from Waterbury, Connecticut. Just want to say thanks for working with me every day.
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0: 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Ann Hudson is coming up next with all the latest from Nashville. Ann, what's on your radar today?
1: Well, this is fun, Granger. Did you see the Warren Treaty had a big announcement? I got that story coming up in your Nashville news next.

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1: Don't just listen. 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
4: 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Male Artist of the Year, Artist Songwriter of the Year, and Entertainer of the Year. 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

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With new Casey Musgraves, Dry Spell. The weekend is here. Hello, it's Amy James. Today, we're going to get you all caught up. What happened this week in country music and pop culture, plus an ACM award preview for tomorrow night.

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1: I know everybody can use it. 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
0: Sometimes you win when you need it most. 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
1: She's the it girl. Ella Langley chews in Texas, and she broke some records this week. Full details next. He's already won new male artist for tomorrow's ACM Awards. 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

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Hi, it's Amy James. I wish somebody with a big song catalog could do this for an entire tour, what Jordan Davis has planned for a very special show in Texas. The set list, he's letting the fans pick it. Just they'll submit songs and

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1: 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Oh, they surprised us all and kept it from the public until the photos were released. Somebody's married. 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

0: 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That's Sleepless in a Hotel Room from Luke Combs. He's got three nominations at tomorrow's ACM Awards, including a nod in the Entertainer of the Year category. Whew, this is a tough one. Luke goes up against Jelly Roll, Cody Johnson, Megan Maroney, Chris Stapleton, Morgan Wallen, and the newly married Lainey Wilson. We'll find out who wins tomorrow when they air on Amazon Prime. 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
1: That's Kane Brown Woman. Just in time for Memorial Weekend, May 22nd, Kane Brown's on Broadway will be opening. Hello, it's Amy James. Riley Green performing at tomorrow night's ACM Awards. Shania Twain will be hosting. Her approach, she'll tell us next.

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How sweet it is to be Ella Langley right now. This new song, Be Her, number 2 on the Billboard Hot 100, only behind her other song, Choosing Sex.

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With Ella Langley and Morgan Wallen, I Can't Love You Anymore. Hello, it's Amy James. If you were growing up in the 90s and suddenly your kids are asking you for something you might still have way back tucked in your closet or hiding in the basement, well, you shouldn't be surprised. They're back. Story next.

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2: 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Oh my gosh! Oh my gosh! Oh my gosh! Oh my gosh! Wow!
1: That was Liz after she won the 9K payday. 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
1: Monday morning at 7:30, I'll talk to Meghan Trainor. The story behind her song, All About That Bass, and the number one country songs that she's written. 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

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You know, he's got a lot of drinking songs, but he's been sober for a long time. 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
1: Monday morning at 7:30, I'll talk to Meghan Trainor. The story behind her song, All About That Bass, and the number one country songs that she's written. 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
1: Thanks for having us on this weekend. If you're killing time right now on the socials, give me a follow. That'd be great. I got funny stuff at Corey on Radio, TikTok and Instagram, Corey on Radio. Now, Grant, just between you and me and the couple people listening, do you like your boss?
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1: Can't believe it's a week away, Memorial Day. AAA says it's going to be a record-setting year for travel. 45 million people going somewhere. You know what that means, right? A lot of delays on the road.

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1: Laura, she won a grand this past week.
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0: Teamwork. I love that. Win like Laura Monday, 9 a.m. That's your next chance at a grand. Here's Jason Aldean. Don't tell on me.

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1: Monday morning at 7:30, I'll talk to Meghan Trainor. The story behind her song, All About That Bass, and the number one country songs that she's written. Meghan Trainor, Monday morning on The Bobby Bones Show. You can tell

say so. Hey, this is Corey saying a big hi to all my friends in Lynchburg. 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

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We pay more than Grandma's Bingo Night. 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
1: You ever go to Chipotle? I always hear the complaint of the portion sizes aren't big enough. Well, the CEO says, just ask for more. 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It's like a performance review on the spot. Like, hey, dude, give me three more cubes of chicken for A+. Here's Megan Maroney. It's Beautiful Things.

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1: If you're a big fan of horror movies, but you think they've been too chatty recently, you'll like this. A Quiet Place 3 just started filming that in New York City. Going to come out next July.

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1: Monday morning at 7:30, I'll talk to Meghan Trainor. The story behind her song, All About That Bass, and the number one country songs that she's written. Meghan Trainor, Monday morning on The Bobby Bones Show.

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1: And it's iHeart Country House Party. Landon checking in on a Saturday night. What's up?
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1: What do you do?
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1: What is that?
2: I design steel rule dies for a company. And I do all these computer work for them.
1: Ah, dude, that sounds way smarter than anything. You know what we do? We hit play buttons on songs. That's about the

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1: Every Saturday night, we're getting you that much closer to your favorite artists. We're excited for this artist, one of our faves, Ashley McBride. She's in studio with us in under 10 from right now.
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0: 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Not just a distraction on a Saturday night, but we really want to give you some music you want to hear, right? So Lori just hit us. You want to hear this new one from Ella Langley, Morgan Wallen, playing it now.
1: Oh, my gosh.
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1: Thank you.
0: You're very welcome. Appreciate you hanging out. Song's I Can't Love You Anymore. 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